0: new country. Hey, this is Jordan Davis. Here's my new song.
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0: 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US 10 will take you all the way from Clare to Bay City. 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
5: 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I didn't find that working behind a desk. 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I wanted to be a crew chief. The Army National Guard gave me a chance to fly helicopters now instead of fixed-wing aircraft.
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12: Hey, Billy.
13: Yeah?
12: Do you want to go to the state fair?
13: Yeah.
12: Do you want to ride the roller coaster?
13: Yeah.
12: The big one?
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13: Yeah!
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2: 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You got too much on your plate

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woke all alone one Sunday morning with this song stuck in my head. And in that moment, something or someone spoke to me. They said there was still a verse that needed to be written for this song. And to get up and write it down. 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Hang him from the cross. You can give your life to Jesus, and he'll give you a second chance.

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New Country 94.5, The Moose. Good morning, everybody. Yesterday, even though it rained, still had a good time. But today, partly cloudy and 81 as you're traveling back home from Memorial Weekend. It's Michigan.

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4: Your Moose Country forecast today, partly cloudy this afternoon with a high of 81. Tonight, clear skies and cooler with a low of 57. Tomorrow, mostly sunny, hot, up to 86. Of course, now it decides to warm up, you know, right after the holiday weekend when everybody wanted to be in the pool or at the lake. It's Michigan.

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Memorial Weekend 2026. Pretty much rained. Still better than working though, right? It's Cody Johnson on The Moose.

New Country 94.5, The Moose. It's Jody Kay. Coming up, I'm going to tell you how you can win a trip to see this lady with Morgan Wallen in Philadelphia. I know. It's real. For real. For real. Somebody's going to win. Here's Ella Langley, Jews of Texas.

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We get a lot of requests for that. MacArthur, it's Jody K. We get a lot of requests for tickets, too, if you guys want to win. But you can go over to our website,

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Country 94.5, The Moose. It's Jody Kay. It's just me today, but we'll get through it together. Here's Jason Aldean and Carrie Underwood on The Moose.

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Yeah. Your new country music blowtorch. 94.5 The Moose.

New Country 94.5, the most shortest song that we're playing right now. It's amazing. Talk about more brunette. How you doing? It's Jody K. Listen, it rained for 2 days straight on the Memorial Day weekend. Now it's going to be okay. No rain today. But listen, no one cared. Everyone had the best time. Even the dogs and Frankenmuth.

0: Country 94.5, The Moose, Megan Maroney, Beautiful Things. It's Jody K. You know who would, what would be beautiful? Going to a free show to go see Dan and Shay, which I'm going to give you the opportunity to do right now. 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So grab your phone. 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That keyword again is Monday. And your next chance to text to win is coming up after 9. Good luck.
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0: Yes, sir. 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Memorial Day 2026. 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

0: 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It's Jody K. We got all kinds of, that's Bailey Zimmerman, by the way, Chevy Silverado. 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

Country 94.5 The Moose. It's Jody Kay. How's your Memorial Weekend? Are you packing up right now from the campsite? You're listening right now. You're like, man, I got to go home. Listen, it rained all weekend. But who cares? Still better than work, right? Here's Carrie Underwood.

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How you doing? It's Jody K. Do you have a community event that you got coming up and you're like, I need to get the word out? 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How cool is that? Pretty easy. Yeah, go do that. Here's Christine Boston.

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26: Your Moose Country forecast today, partly cloudy with a high of 81. Tonight, clear and 57. Tomorrow, mostly sunny and hot. With a high of 86. Oh, now you want to act like.

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Take it easy, okay? Have some patience. Here's Dierks Bentley, free and easy down the road I go, Moose Country. And

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It's Jody Kay. That new album that Ella Langley has out, Dandelion, it's really good. Go look it up. Here's Nate Smith, World on Fire in Moose Country.

0: 94.5 The Moose, George Burge and Luke Bryan. Ride, ride, ride. Another big show is coming to Mid-Michigan, and only 94.5 The Moose has the details. You can hear all about it with another Moose Country concert announcement Wednesday morning, 8 a.m., as close to 8 as we can get, with Jim and I on the Moose Morning Show. We're very excited about this, and I hope you will be too when you hear it.
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New Country 94.5, The Moose. How you doing? It's Jody K. I am out of here. I'm going to go relax for the rest of the day. There's nobody here. It's like an abandoned building. But Breck just pulled up, and she's coming up next. I thought she was

up north. She must have left early. She's up next. She's got your next keyword for Dan and Shay, winning weekend. Yeah, I think that's what we call it. Here's Lainey Wilson on the Moose. Love you. Bye-bye.

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on your number one for new country, 94.5 The Moose. Hey, good morning. I'm Breck. Happy Memorial Day. Let's not forget what today is for, thanking those who have served and are currently serving for us.

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Celebrating Memorial Day, Billy Ray Cyrus, Some Gave All on New Country 94.5 The Moose. Sadly, no keyword for you today for the Morgan Wallen Ella Langley Flyaway. That'll start up again tomorrow. I'll have your keywords 9, 11, and 1. You could win a trip to see them in Philly in August. Iconic, right? Here they are with I Can't Love You Anymore in Moose Country.

0: Corey Kent, Co-Wetzel, Rocky Mountain Low on your number one for new country, 94.5 The Moose. Happy Memorial Day. Thank goodness we actually have a good day today, right? Perfect for that Memorial Day cookout. What are you serving up? Over the weekend, I went up north with my family. We had like three different kinds of brats, chicken, all the sides. It was amazing. I definitely need to hit the gym now. I want to know what you're serving. 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

0: Luke Combs on New Country 94.5 The Moose. Today is National Wine Day, something I used to consume a lot of when I was in college. It was cheap and easy to get my hands on, and then I realized like 20 minutes later, I'd be hungover and like 10 pounds heavier. So I think I'm going to pass on that today. I'll stick with the Michelobes.
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Now here I am a thousand stones away from him. 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
4: Moose Country weather.
5: Partly cloudy for today, high of 82. Tonight, clear, low of 55. Tomorrow, partly sunny, high of 84. And tomorrow night, partly cloudy, a low of 56.
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New Country 94.5 The Moose with Jordan Davis. Turn this truck around. Hot dog count update. I've only had 3 and the bet was 7. So thank goodness I've still got today, right? I think I could get like 5 more down. You boys.

Ella Langley, Choose in Texas on 94.5 The Moose. Thank goodness we finally have one nice day. And on Memorial Day, when hopefully you're still off, maybe you'll have time to go enjoy one of these on a patio. I could go for a big fat marg.

0: John Morgan, kid myself on 94.5 The Moose. Another big show is headed this way to mid-Michigan, and only 94.5 The Moose has those details. You can catch them all. Another Moose concert announcement Wednesday morning at 8 with Jim and Jody on The Moose Morning Show.
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0: 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Hopefully not stuck on southbound I-75.
1: Well, look who it is. Last call, thought again. How's your mama? How you been? Girl, it's been too long.

His first ever number one, Tucker Wetmore Brunette on New Country 94.5 The Moose. I'm Bracky, and I can't help but feel proud of him. Like, I knew he could do it. You know, he will be at the Soaring Eagle with Jordan Davis July 17th. You're not going to want to miss that outdoor show. It's definitely going to be a hot one that day. We have details at 94.5themoose.com.

0: Hardy, Morgan Wallen, Tim McGraw, and Eric Church, all on MacArthur. 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That's your chance to win a pair of tickets to see Dan and Shay at Pine Knob October 3rd. Again, that keyword is holiday. I'll have your next keyword on the way a little after 1 on 94.5 The Moose.
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Happy Memorial Day from New Country 94.5 The Moose. It's pretty early this year, right? Today's actually the earliest date it can be, and next year it'll be on the 31st, the latest possible date. Just a little fun fact for you there. Zach Top, I Never Lie in Moose Country.

0: I am so thankful for our men and women in uniform. It is their sacrifice and them putting their lives on the line that allow us to be able to celebrate with our families.
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Toby Keith, American Soldier, in honor of Memorial Day on New Country 94.5 The Moose. You know, she dropped a perfume in honor of this song. Like, what is she not doing right now? Ella Langley, it's Be Her in Moose Country.

0: Country. What's up? It's Josh Ross. This is my new single, Hate How You Look.
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0: Josh Ross, Hate How You Look on 94.5 The Moose. Tomorrow, the Moose Country Concert Ticket Vault returns. Four chances each day to crack open that vault if you get the three-digit code right. And then you could score a pair of tickets to at least three country concerts this summer. They're pretty big shows. We don't mess around. Luke Bryan, Chris Stapleton, Lainey Wilson, Parker McCollum. The Moose Country Concert Ticket Vault, 710, 810, 210, and 310. 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
12: 20 cigarettes, and I lit me one.

Morgan Wallen, 20 cigarettes on 94.5 The Moose, off his album I'm the Problem, which recently turned 1 year old, and it's still in the Billboard Hot 200 charts. I am having major FOMO already for his shows at the Big House in June. If you're going, please take me with you. Luke Bryan on 94.5 The Moose.

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Luke Combs, Sleepless in a Hotel Room on 94.5 The Moose. Hey, I'm Breck. Happy Memorial Day. Don't forget, of course, what the day is all about, honoring those who have served so that we're able to have the freedom that we're enjoying today. It's Chris Young and Kane Brown, Famous Friends.

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16: Partly cloudy for your Memorial Day. A high of 82. Tonight, clear, a low of 55. Tomorrow, sunshine and a high of 84. And tomorrow night, partly cloudy, a low of 56.

Brand new from Kenny Chesney, Carry on New Country 94.5 The Moose. You know it's a holiday weekend when you're not sure what day it is or what day you have to go back to work, and you wake up and have watermelon and hot dogs for breakfast? It's almost summer. I cannot wait. It's Dierks Bentley in Moose Country.

Jericho Wetzel High Road on 94.5 The Moose. It's the Memorial Day holiday weekend. Did you do any traveling? Let me know where you went. 989-755-0945. Apparently, 45 million Americans will travel at least 50 miles from home. I think my family and I did enough traveling for everyone. We did like 320 up to Bel Air and back. I don't even want to know how much I spent in gas.

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0: Dan and Shay Say So on 94.5 The Moose. You have a chance to win a trip to see Morgan Wallen with Ella Langley in Philly in August. No keywords for you today. We're going to let you relax and celebrate the holiday, but those will pick up again tomorrow. So if you're headed back to work, make sure you take me with you. 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

Riley Green changed my mind on New Country 94.5 The Moose. Hey, I'm Breck. Thanks for spending your Memorial Day holiday weekend with me. Is it bad that I'm already ready for my next trip? It's actually this Friday, seeing Kojo at Van Andel in Grand Rapids. 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

0: Jason Aldean, Don't Tell on Me on your number one for New Country 94.5 The Moose. 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

Thomas Rhett. It goes like this on New Country 94.5 The Moose. I don't know how he does it. He manages to be like the biggest country star while also creating like half the world's population. A Moose double shot of Thomas Rhett after all the bars are closed in Moose Country. 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

0: 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There's another big show heading to mid-Michigan, and only we have the details for you. Another Moose concert announcement that's headed your way Wednesday morning at 8 with Jim and Jody on the Moose Morning Show on 94.5 The Moose.
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Ella Langley's Choose in Texas on New Country 94.5 The Moose. I'm Breck. Thanks so much for spending this Memorial Day holiday weekend with me. That is going to do it. But don't worry, I'll be back with you tomorrow morning after the Moose Morning Show. Joby Phillips is in next, and I'm off for one of these. I do need a drink in my hand. It's Eric Church in Moose Country. Have a good one.

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0: 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I'm Joby Phillips. 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
3: Mainly clear skies tonight, down to 56 while you're snoozing tomorrow. The warmest day of the week as we kick off the short work week officially. Sunshine and 85 for your high. Possible thunderstorm on Wednesday with a high up near 82.

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So the Super Bowl officially coming to Nashville in 2030. Do you think then we can finally get a country music halftime show?

0: And you pretty. There's Hudson Westbrook with your number one for new country, 94.5 The Moose. I'm Joby Phillips. Hang in here with me, Megan Maroney. Jelly Roll around the corner for you as well. And tomorrow we get back into the swing of things with the return of the Moose Country Concert Ticket Vault. Now, I don't know if you heard the final contest Friday. 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You'll get your first crack at it tomorrow at 7:10 with Jim and Jody and the Moose Morning Show. We'll try again also at 8:10, 2:10, and 3:10, the Moose Country Concert Ticket Vault from the new Ace Hardware in Mount Pleasant. 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

are winding down our Dan and Shay Text and Win weekend. Still a couple more chances for you to get qualified to win those Dan and Shay concert tickets. 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

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We're the only station with big concert news on the show coming to the Tri-Cities. 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

0: He celebrated his 39th birthday last week. It's Cody Johnson and The Fall with your number one for New Country 94.5 The Moose on a Dan and Shay text and win weekend. 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S-O-L-D-I-E-R. 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It's your chance to score a pair of tickets to see Dan and Shay at Pine Knob October the 3rd. Again, that word is soldier. 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

0: of stars in this one. Hardy, Morgan Wallen, Tim McGraw, Eric Church. The result is Mick Arthur at your country concert station, 94.5 The Moose, where we're going to give you just 4 more days to get yourself qualified to win that flight for 2 to Philly to see Morgan Wallen and Ella Langley in concert together. 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
1: Is Bailey Zimmerman. 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Here's my new song, Chevy Silverado.

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Are you prone to dropping four-letter bombs, F-bombs, four-letter words? It's New Country 94.5 The Moose. Well, research says if you're at work and it requires peak performance, dropping those four-letter words helps you do that. So here we go. What in the holy...

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And I'm proud to be on this peaceful piece of property.

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Now here I am, a thousand stones away from him. 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
23: Moose Country weather.
24: Mainly clear skies tonight. We'll dip down to 56 while you're snoozing. Then tomorrow going to be the warmest day of the week. Partial sunshine, going to feel like summer with a high up near 85. Wednesday, a thunderstorm here or there and a high near 82. And then back into the 70s beginning Thursday.

You ever notice as you grow older, some of your friends look like they've aged a lot more than you have? It's 94.5 The Moose. Research says some people do age faster, up to 3 times faster than other people, while others age slower. Guess which category I fall into? Get off my lawn!

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That chance coming up just shortly after 5. 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

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Well, the usual recommendation is 150 minutes of exercise every week, but that may be wrong for your heart health. Now you might need 560 minutes. I don't even do 20 minutes. 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

0: 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New Luke Combs, it's called Be By You at your country concert station, 94.5 The Moose. And this is a Dan and Shay Text and Win Weekend. This is actually your last chance to get qualified. So if you're not driving right now, grab your phone, text us the keyword winner, W-I-N-N-E-R, before the end of this hour. 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Again, that keyword is winner. Looking to make you a winner, and we'll contact all of our winners tomorrow afternoon in Moose Country.
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Well, a supermodel and TikTok creator named MJ Gray has gone viral for saying dumb people have a better chance of becoming successful. And if you've ever woken up with the Moose Morning Show, you know that to be true. I'm not naming names.

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From my head down to my boots, I don't do it for the money. 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

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We thank those families who sacrificed their time with their loved ones and those who have sacrificed their loved ones in defending our freedom. It's New Country, 94.5 The Moose. Big winner a week ago. She's still on cloud nine. It's Ella Langley's Choosing Texas in Moose Country.

0: Chris, Corey, Ken, and Co-Wetzel. 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

0: 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Well, a millennial has gone viral online showing tickets to 9 concerts she saw in 2013. 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

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Moose Luke Bryan's beginning to announce some of the dates for his farm tour this year. So far, the closest one to us is Millersport, Ohio. That's just east of Columbus, but still some open dates, so there's still hope. Fingers crossed.

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7: All right, mainly clear skies tonight. Will be a little cool, 56 for your overnight low, but tomorrow going to be the warmest day of the week with a high up near 85 and plenty of sunshine to soak in as well. Wednesday, more clouds than a sun, maybe a thunderstorm and a high near 82, and then the rest of the week, back into the 70s.

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There's Chase Matthew and holding it down. Did you hear we're in a recession? A dating recession. It's 94.5 The Moose. A lot of young people apparently want to date. They just haven't been dating very much. Nearly 75% of women and almost 66% of men said they didn't date at all last year or only went on one or two dates. Now you're lucky. Dating comes with drama. I'm married. I got drama every day.

0: And oh man, is she the biggest thing in country music right now? It's Ella Langley and Be Her with your number one for New Country 94.5 The Moose, where we are the only station with details on a big show coming to the Tri-Cities. 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
1: I saw you going by, I had to say hello. 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

0: John Morgan. It's called Kid Myself with your number one for new country, 94.5 The Moose. Got B-Dub. 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
1: Just a reminder, today was not Veterans Day. That's a different lane. Today is for the people who never got to come home. We get the burgers, we get the lake, we get the extra day because somebody gave up all their days for our freedom. Thank you to those that gave the ultimate sacrifice this Memorial Day. It's B-Dub. Welcome to the show.

0: New Country 94.5 The Moose. There were Memorial Day services all over the country today. I went to one, and also happens to be the cemetery where my grandparents have a headstone at. So I got a chance to stop by their site. Haven't been there in a long time, and it's amazing how you just feel the presence, right? When you go to something so powerful like a National Cemetery Memorial Day service, or one at like a Vietnam's Veterans Memorial. There was one in the area too that I saw was happening at the same time, so I couldn't make it to both. But it is amazing how you feel the presence of those that gave the ultimate sacrifice. I hope you had a second today on Memorial Day to reflect and just give back a little bit.
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saw the old man's face. 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
1: It's Memorial Day weekend. I know you're back to work tomorrow, and Memorial Day, it's funny because we all celebrate it the exact same way. We grill, we hit the lake, we take a little road trip. I know I did yesterday on the bike. It was amazing. Maybe we accidentally spend $300 at Costco. But underneath all that, this one's different. It's not about service in general. It's about sacrifice. The reason we get a long weekend is because somebody else didn't get another one. Doesn't mean don't enjoy it. Enjoy it harder. Just maybe take 10 seconds between burgers and remember somebody gave up everything so we could complain about traffic and overcooked hot dogs.
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